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1: 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problem, heart problem, ovarian problem, poor memory, stroke, constipation, urinary tract infection, weak body, anemia, back pain, cyst, lupus, dengue, hepatitis, vertigo, pneumonia, allergy, hypertension, psoriasis, and other illnesses, mauna ni ang imong gipangita maghigala. Take 1 to 2 tablets before or after meal. Walang overdose. Certified and approved ng FDA. Kung gigugma nimo siya, palitin na. On target line. Superfoods

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4: Let us all remember that we are in the holy presence of God.
5: In the name of the Father, and of the Son, and of the Holy Spirit. Amen.
4: The angel of the Lord declared unto Mary,
5: and she conceived by the power of the Holy Spirit.
4: Hail Mary, full of grace, the Lord is with thee. Blessed art thou amongst women, and blessed is the fruit of thy womb, Jesus.
5: Holy Mary, Mother of God, pray for us sinners, now and at the hour of our death. Amen.
4: Behold the handmaid of the Lord.
5: Be it done unto me according to your word.
4: Hail Mary, full of grace, the Lord is with thee. Blessed art thou amongst women, and blessed is the fruit of thy womb, Jesus.
5: Holy Mary, Mother of God, pray for us sinners, now and at the hour of our death. Amen.
4: And the Word was made flesh,
5: and dwelt among us.
4: Hail Mary, full of grace, the Lord is with thee. Blessed art thou amongst women, and blessed is the fruit of thy womb, Jesus.
5: Holy Mary, Mother of God, pray for us sinners, now and at the hour of our death. Amen.
4: Pray for us, Holy Mary, Mother of God,
5: that we may be made worthy of the promises of Christ.
4: Let us pray.
5: Pour forth, we beseech thee, O Lord, thy grace into our hearts, that we to whom the incarnation of Christ, thy Son, was made known by the message of an angel, may by his passion and cross be brought to the glory of his resurrection, through the same Christ our Lord. Amen.
4: Glory be to the Father, and to the Son, and to the Holy Spirit.
5: As it was in the beginning, is now, and ever shall be, world without end. Amen.
4: Glory be to the Father, and to the Son, and to the Holy Spirit.
5: As it was in the beginning, is now, and ever shall be, world without end. Amen.
4: Glory be to the Father, and to the Son, and to the Holy Spirit.
5: As it was in the beginning, is now, and ever shall be, world without end. Amen.
4: Saint Cecilia,
5: pray for us.
4: Saint John Baptist de la Salle,
5: pray for us.
4: Leave Jesus in our hearts forever.
5: In the name of the Father, and of the Son, and of the Holy Spirit. Amen.
0: BBC. 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

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First, the impeachment process is primarily a legal and constitutional procedure but with political characteristic. So, ibig sabihin yun, so generis. Ang ibig sabihin yun, one of each kind. But it is not a purely political proceeding sabagkat merong Bill of Rights na pinag-usapan. 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Yan po. 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Pangalawa, then the nature of the office and the constitution are subject to impeachment. Ayan, Vice President kasama yan. Ayan lang, ito mga impeachment proceedings na ito are subject to judicial review. Ay, wala tayong magagawa yan. Lahat po ng legal action, may karapatan po ang ating Korte Suprema to review kung mayroon. Meron bang violation sa kanilang karapatan o right o meron bang na violate sa ating saligang batas o constitution. And it has the duty to construe the process mandated by the constitution. Ayun, procedure. Third, Article 11, Section 3, Paragraph 2 of the constitution clearly requires that a verified impeachment complaint be immediately put in the order business within 10 session days from the endorsement. Ayun. Importante yan. Procedural po yan. Kaya kailangan sundin yan. Obviously, itong primero impeachment ay hindi nagawa po yan. Kaya, ito pong ginawa ngayon ng Committee of Justice, sinunod po nila ito. Pangapat, fourth, the filing of the articles of impeachment under a different mode, namely Article 11, Section 3, Article 4, is different from Article 9, 11, Section 3, Paragraph 2. Bakit po? 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Kailangan may hearing. Kaya, inaro ito ng Korte Suprema. Fifth, Article 11, Section 3, Paragraph 4, does not exist in isolation of the other provisions of the Constitution. It does not exist in isolation of the other provisions of the Constitution. Therefore, the requirement of due process of law is required. Ayun. Hindi ko mo meron ngayon one-third na pumirma, basta ipapasa na Senado, hindi po. Kailangan yung due process, ibig sabihin, the right to be heard at the right for the accused to know what is the crime or the accusation against her. Yun po. Sa PIP, meron po mga requirement na marami.

So sinabi ko na sa procedural aspect, meron pong scheduled hearing.

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Numero 4 in quadro, 4 in quadro, 4 in quadro, 4 in quadro, 4 in quadro, 4 in quadro, 4 in quadro, 4 in quadro, 4 in quadro, 4 in quadro, 4 in quadro, 4 in quadro, 4 in quadro, 4 in quadro, 4 in quadro, 4 in quadro, 4 in quadro, 4 in quadro, 4 in quadro, 4 in quadro, 4 in quadro, 4 in quadro, 4 in quadro, 4 in quadro, 4 in quadro, 4 in quadro, 4 in quadro, 4 in quadro, 4 in quadro, 4 in quadro, 4 in quadro, 4 in quadro, 4 in quadro, 4 in quadro, 4 in quadro, 4 in quadro, 4 in quadro, 4 in quadro, 4 in quadro, 4 in quadro, 4 in quadro, 4 in quadro, 4 in quadro, 4 in quadro, 4 in quadro, 4 in quadro, 4 in quadro

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0: TLC.

What is it also? Hi, Martin D. Mayong gabi, good evening. Magpa-greet lang ko. Good evening. 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To Onieta. Onieta tawag. Wala ko pagbasa og text message. 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And ang nagpa-greetings, it's me, Marian Rabanuel from SND Lanao del Norte, Sultan Naga de Maporo. Request lang ko ga song Martin D. Og birthday song. Ay, nag-birthday na siguro din, ha? Ay, nag-birthday day siguro din, ha? Anyway, thank you so much, ha, for spending your evening right here sa ito nga programang TLC, True Love Conversation. And also, hi, Martin D. Good evening. Greet lang ko to all my friends. Laras na lang sa tanan. That's coming from Micah Andales from Pitugo, Zamboanga. Also, request kong song og tanging sa'yo. Alright, thank you so much, Micah. Nagkakay salamat, Micah, for tuning in.

0: strongest. The strongest.
1: It's now 49 minutes past the hour of 8 o'clock in the evening. It's time for me to say bye-bye for now. Sa tuwag ang programa ng TLC. And of course, hang a tight for our 9 p.m. evening draw. Resulta maya-maya po mga kaibigan. And for the meantime, I have to go now. And catch me again tomorrow evening. Same time lang gihapon na ito ang oras at exactly 7 o'clock in the evening hanggang alas 9 po tayo ng gabi. Only right here on 106.3 Bell FM and San Lucas with one DXBZ Radio Bagting. 49 minutes past the hour of 8 o'clock in the evening po mga kaibigan. It's up to from Tuchi Guevara, Kaban. Again, I'll leave you with this song. Mayang gabi is na na ito ang mga damidaw di dagaron. Have a great evening ahead of us.

Sa first digit game ngayong gabi, you can win 10,000 pesos at pwedeng umabot pa yan sa 100,000 pesos per 10 peso play. 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At narito na ang ating 4D Lotto winning combination. The first number is 1. The second number is 1. The third number is 1. And the fourth and final number is 2. Ladies and gentlemen, tonight's 4D Lotto winning combination is 1. 1. 1. And 2 in exact order. Alamin naman natin kung para sa inyo na ang papremyo ng Lucky 3 Numbers Pilipinas. Oras na para sa 3D Lotto Game. Dito naman sa 3D Lotto, instant winner kayo ng 4,500 pesos per 10 peso play pag nag-match ang 3 numbers ninyo sa winning combination in exact order. 750 pesos or 1,500 pesos naman ang pwedeng mapanalunan kung nag-rumble ito system play. Thrice daily ang 3D Lotto, that's every 2 p.m., 5 p.m. and 9 p.m. There you have it, our 3D Lotto winning combination. The first number is 9. The second number is 3. And the third number is 1. Again, our 3D Lotto winning combination for tonight is 9, 3, and 1 in exact order. At ang huling papremyo ngayong gabi, magmumula sa dalawang masaswerteng numero. Let's now play the 9 p.m. edition of the 2D Lotto Game. Birthday, anniversary, age, address ng bahay, basta 2 numbers from 1 to 31, pwedeng isali yan dito sa 2D Lotto. 4,000 pesos ang panalo pag nag-match yan sa winning combination in exact order. And if you win by the Rambolito system play, 2,000 pesos ang mayuwi ninyo. Sa lahat ng lots of winners, may 1 year kayo to claim your prizes. At narito na ang resulta ng 2D Lotto draw. For the first number, we have 29. And the second number is 17. Recapping the 2D Lotto winning numbers for our 9 p.m. draw, we have 29 and 17 in exact order. Congratulations to all the winners! 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

0: sa James 1 verse 21, therefore put away all filthiness and rampant wickedness and receive with meekness the implanted word which is able to save your souls. Kus bagting this is a is Vanessa Cagas tumakmol. Kaya salamat. 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
1: Let us all remember that we are in the holy presence of God.
2: In the name of the Father, and of the Son, and of the Holy Spirit. Amen.
1: The angel of the Lord declared unto Mary,
2: and she conceived by the power of the Holy Spirit.
1: Hail Mary, full of grace, the Lord is with thee. Blessed art thou amongst women, and blessed is the fruit of thy womb, Jesus.
2: Holy Mary, Mother of God, pray for us sinners, now and at the hour of our death. Amen.
1: Behold the handmaid of the Lord.
2: Be it done unto me according to your word.
1: Hail Mary, full of grace, the Lord is with thee. Blessed art thou amongst women, and blessed is the fruit of thy womb, Jesus.
2: Holy Mary, Mother of God, pray for us sinners, now and at the hour of our death. Amen.
1: And the Word was made flesh,
2: and dwelt among us.
1: Hail Mary, full of grace, the Lord is with thee. Blessed art thou amongst women, and blessed is the fruit of thy womb, Jesus.
2: Holy Mary, Mother of God, pray for us sinners, now and at the hour of our death. Amen.
1: Pray for us, Holy Mary, Mother of God,
2: that we may be made worthy of the promises of Christ.
1: Let us pray.
2: Pour forth, we beseech thee, O Lord, thy grace into our hearts, that we to whom the incarnation of Christ, thy Son, was made known by the message of an angel, may by his passion and cross be brought to the glory of his resurrection, through the same Christ our Lord. Amen.
1: Glory be to the Father, and to the Son, and to the Holy Spirit.
2: As it was in the beginning, is now, and ever shall be, world without end. Amen.
1: Glory be to the Father, and to the Son, and to the Holy Spirit.
2: As it was in the beginning, is now, and ever shall be, world without end. Amen.
1: Glory be to the Father, and to the Son, and to the Holy Spirit.
2: As it was in the beginning, is now, and ever shall be, world without end. Amen.
1: Saint Cecilia,
2: pray for us.
1: Saint John Baptist de la Salle,
2: pray for us.
1: Leave Jesus in our hearts forever.
2: In the name of the Father, and of the Son, and of the Holy Spirit. Amen.
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